0: Grab your mobile device by the horns and download the K-Bowl app.
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You never know what you're going to get. 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

Last Thursday, the final round of voting for the upcoming CMA Awards opened. There's a chance that this year's host could be the first woman to win Entertainer of the Year three times. That woman is Lainey Wilson, and it's Phone Keys Wallet.

Not only did Luke Bryan fall in love with Chris Stapleton the other night as they sang together here in Nashville, said he stared into his eyes and fell in love, but he also said that Chris Stapleton watches your lips as you sing. Maybe that's so they stay on key together?

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Then again, they're all epic. K-Bull 98.1. 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
1: 981 The Bull, who's this?
2: This is Peggy.
1: Hey, Peggy, you're calling number 7.
2: Am I supposed to be number 7?
1: You are supposed to be number 7. Way to go.
2: You got to be kidding me.
1: Yeah, you're qualified now. You're qualified.
2: Yay! Thank you so much.
1: Yeah,
2: you heard. He's amazing in concert, and I just love him.
1: Yeah, you'd like to see him in Napa then, huh?
2: Absolutely, absolutely. His personality is so awesome, too.
1: Yeah.
2: I got to meet him and take a picture with him, and I would love to see him again.
1: That's so cool. You might be able to do that again. You're qualified now because you heard Blacktop Blues, and you're in the running for the trip to Napa.
2: Yes, thank you so much.
1: Yeah, stay on the line. I got to get some info from you, but can I get a winning moo?
2: Moo!

That is Midland with Burnout on 98.1 The Bull. 7:42 now. Coming up, we got some criminal genius. Yeah, got a guy who faked a medical emergency to get out of paying for his all-you-can-eat shrimp.

Today's going to be partly cloudy with a 20% chance for some light showers early afternoon, and then we'll clear up overnight tonight. And as for daytime highs, we're going to remain well above average, in fact, near record levels, at least through the middle of the week. Our high today in Reno, 87 degrees. Tomorrow, same thing, mostly sunny with a high of 87, and then 88 on Wednesday.

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Cable 98.1. I am Chris. I had a great weekend. I went over the hill to see Thomas Rhett over in Sacramento. Let's be for real. Honestly, I was there to see Emily Ann Roberts. But Thomas Rhett also put on an amazing show. Ran into a couple of listeners there as well. Gabrielle and Darren. And then also Andrea, who won tickets and got to take her son to his first concert. So that was really cool. And yeah, it was a great show. Not a great drive, but hey, it was worth it. My husband drove. I convinced him. It was my wedding. It was my anniversary gift for him. Here's Lainey Wilson on Cable 98.1.

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1: The roads are still crash-free. There's still no crashes in and around the Spaghetti Bowl or on either major freeway. Delays are reported on 80 westbound from Waltham Way to Lockwood and on Paramed Highway between Sunset Springs Lane and Shawneva Road. From the Right Now Traffic Center, I'm the Sax Man.

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